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1: I thought these guys were some of the good peeps out there, but no,
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1: not.
2: Stop doing this on the roadside. Do it in the backyard like everybody else.
1: Do it in your house. 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

I know you feel more right there, you know. 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
1: Hopped on a plane and a bad home, but I gotta walk with a limp cause he just got hit with a bullet in the backbone. 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But what a man to do when the money show, but the worry's long. Tell Uncle Slim he gotta carry on. Play the game like Donkey Kong cause it won't be long till the man in the clouds come and carry a song. 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

0: New FM, the beat of the Pacific.
1: I told my mom that I'm staying in my bro's house. Gonna play the game, but really hitting parties buying liquor G with this little bit of change. Little did she know, yeah, little did she know. But little did she know, I was doing all that on the low.

0: Club is concerned about the impact bird flu could have on rare poultry breeds. Two cases of the H5 bird flu strain have been found in New Zealand this week, and Melvin Pike says that there aren't many breeders for rare poultry and losses would be heavily felt.
1: If you're only running one rooster in a flock and you lose him, then you might be 2 or 3 years before you can find another one.
0: National's promising to modernise laws on sexual consent, saying there must be consent before sex every time, rather than assuming it has been given. Both Labor and Greens have called out the National Party for walking away from cross-party support on the issue. Justice spokesperson Paul Goldsmith said the yes could be communicated by words or actions and that silence was not consent.
2: If returned, a national government will modernise our consent laws to make it clear that what consent is rather than what it isn't. And what it is an affirmative yes, not the absence of a no.
0: Samoa's Prime Minister is in the country to meet Samoan workers in New Zealand under the recognised seasonal employer scheme. Prime Minister Lauli Alemaliatoa Polatai Vau Schmidt will visit workers, employers and agricultural operators in Napier, Wellington and Blenheim over the next week. The Samoan government says the trip is focused on worker welfare and recent cabinet decisions on Samoa's participation in the seasonal employment arrangements. New Zealand's Ministry of Business, Innovation and Employment says around 2,000 Samoans are currently employed through New Zealand's RSE scheme. In the year to June, around 4,000 Samoans were employed in the RSE, and in February, Lauli said his government would cap the number of Samoan RSE workers at 3,000. His delegation is due back in Samoa next Friday.

0: And the All Blacks next take on the world champion Springboks in a 4-test series in South Africa starting next month.
1: You got to put it in context. 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Came here with a lot of confidence, have won a series here last time, and very experienced squad who play a lot of footy together. We're quite a new group. You know, these guys played a Six Nations a few months ago, and we'd have taken a 1-point win, but I thought we were pretty clinical when it mattered.
0: And that's PMN News at 6. For more Pacific news and sports, go to pmn.co.nz.
2: We're back!
3: Is it heavy?
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3: Yeah, like yours.
4: I was trying to play along, but there you go.
3: New week, new me. Is it a new you? I hope so.
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5: The Morning Shack with Gabs and Riggs.
3: Atamadi, everybody.
2: Yeah.
3: Happy Monday. Brand new week. Brand new day. Hey, happy first day back to school for all the kiddies out there.
2: Mm-hmm.
3: And to all the parents, well done. Congratulations, you did it.
2: Good work. Good work, team.
3: Man, I'd hate to be a teacher today. Sorry.
2: Back to work now, guys.
3: Back
2: come on
3: to
2: now.
3: Reality.
2: Oh,
3: good
2: man.
3: Good morning, everyone. It is July the 20th. We are well underway. 2026. You got the full team on deck. Riggs, Gabs, producer Louis.
2: Yes, producer Louis. He's off out there doing some big work. So they're setting up all our stuff for the week.
3: He doesn't want to talk to us this morning. What have we got coming up on today's show?
2: Yes, today. You know how we do it, man. None other than LaTonya from PMN Sports. She's going to be giving us the sports lowdown, everything that went down this weekend, mm-hmm. including that Tigers loss.
3: I have been away from the TV, from the internet the entire weekend.
2: Man, you don't want to know about that.
3: I don't want to know about this
2: you
3: loss.
2: You don't want to know about that one.
3: Also, we've got your neighborhood watch. Which neighborhoods have been playing up over the weekend?
2: Oh, man. Come through. I would like to know what you got up to over the weekend. 466 on the text line. You should give us a call. 0800-223-103. Let's all catch up together, man. Let's do that after this one here. It's Kitty Docs. It's all away. It's on new. Good morning, everyone.

0: way for your Monday morning.
1: Hey, how you doing?
2: Let me get you up.
3: How we doing, everybody? Welfare check-in. Before we get into the rest of the show, before we start our day, let's just pause. Let's come together. Let's have a whanaungatanga.
4: Shut up,
3: Briggs.

0: Happy second week of Matariki. How are you?
1: That's good, man. I'm good.
0: How was your weekend?
1: Oh, relaxing. What did I get up to? Yeah, quite a lot.
0: Any walks?
1: No, not any
0: such
1: walks.
0: Nice weather.
1: I know. Trying to get out there, be amongst it, but nah, man, I was indoors most of the day. Friday, chilled out. Saturday, same thing. Mm. But I did go and watch The Odyssey.
0: What was your rating?
1: Christopher Nolan. I'd give it a 9, man.
0: Oh, wow.
1: It's a beautiful film. Christopher Nolan's version of The Odyssey is really, really cool. I didn't really know much about Greek mythology. I walked in there not really knowing anything. I just thought it was about like what happened after Troy.
0: Yeah. So it's pretty cool, eh?
1: Yeah, I was like, oh, yeah, that's cool. And then when I saw what happened, I was like, oh, damn, this is an adventure.
0: He had a hard life.
1: Oh, he definitely had a hard life.
0: He had a Job life.
1: Yeah. Actually, Job had a harder, but
0: we're not comparing.
1: Odysseus, he's the man, though. And just such a beautiful film. I ended up watching some of the behind the scenes, like when I got home and all that stuff. Man, they did everything practically. They didn't do any green screens or nothing.
0: Really?
1: Because, well, they used everything, they shot everything on an IMAX camera, and those things are massive.
0: Oh.
1: Yeah, and so they didn't do like any, all the stuff that I saw, they didn't see one green screen whatsoever. They were out in the water for real. They were in the caves for real.
0: Oh, no, stuff there. What was the budget on that film?
1: Oh, I'm not too sure, but man, Universal must have cut the check. Because they went to different land, like little atoll islands, had to stay there. There was one part where he was like, oh, I really like the aesthetic of this country, so we just flew there and shot it in Iceland.
0: See what I mean? I reckon this 200
1: is
0: million.
1: Mental, man. But yeah, that was pretty much me, man. Gaz, what'd you get up to?
0: I did absolutely nothing. I locked myself in the house the entire weekend.
1: I like it.
0: Looking at my laptop screen. I had a glimpse of your life, and now I know why you ended up in hospital.
1: Oh, shut up.
0: I hated it.
1: Oh, man.
0: I hate it. I never want to do that again.
1: You missed out on much online?
0: No, yeah, I wasn't online the whole weekend. What's been going on? What's the tea?
1: Not
0: what's
1: much,
0: the
1: man. It was just like sports was like the main thing.
0: Yeah, I didn't. You know how I live near Eden Park? I didn't even hear anything.
1: Hey!
0: Nah.
1: Damn.
0: I was just like looking in my family group chat and, man, I can't believe how expensive it was to go to the All Blacks game.
1: Oh, I don't know.
0: It was like $239 per ticket.
1: Why? I see all my friends over there.
0: Damn, he's got too much money.
1: Man, these guys are too rich. But yes, man, that's us done and dusted, caught on up. I would like to hear from you guys, man. 466 on the text line. Still got a bit of time left on the clock to text on through as well. When we do come back, though, we've got the Get Up. That's two songs going back to back. We'll let you know what songs they are. After this one here, it's Josh the Toffee. Stones Never Last. No offense.

0: AM, the beat of the Pacific. Gabs and Riggs here on the morning show.
1: Are you ready?
2: Go. Let's go.
3: Gotta get on up, everybody. We got a brand new week to get into. We've got two songs to battle it out. Our theme for today, it is all about the new Jack Swing. What is that, Riggs?
0: It's a kind of style that kicked up around like the 90s, you know, and there's also a specific kind of like tempo with the beat, with the with the drums in that. But yes, new Jack Swing, man. For me, I've gone with this one here. The heat of the moment after seven.
1: I didn't know what to do.
0: You want to hear that one get played out for your Monday morning? Text the word Reach to 466.
3: Yes, and for me, I've gone with one of my faves, one of the classics, Babyface, Toni Braxton. Give me my heart.

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1: If you want to hear that one out, text on through Gabs to 466.
0: We're leaving it all in your hands right now, man. Catch the keys and go, go, go. You got about 3.5 minutes to get your votes on through to 466. Otherwise, give us a call, 0800-223-1033. We'll do that after this one here. Scissor, snooze, it's on new.

0: 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Snooze for your Monday morning. We're trying to get you up and out of bed, man.
1: Ready? Go. Let's go.
2: Get on up, everybody. We got a brand new week to get into. We got two songs to battle it out. Your theme for today is all about the new Jack Swing.
0: Yes, indeed, man. For me, I've gone with this one here. It's after seven. Heat of the moment. Lost my mind. Didn't know what to do. If you want to hear that, we'll get played out for your Monday. Text the word RIG stuff 466.
2: Yes, and for me, I've gone with some Babyface, Toni Braxton, Give You My Heart.

0: very nice, very nice.
1: Do you want to hear that one out? Text on Drew Gibbs, the 466.
0: Yeah, let's head over to the text line now and see what's popping. Digga Joe's all here with us this morning. Good morning, Digga Joe. He says, up the Waz. Yes, up the Waz, man. What
1: Did
0: a great game. Yes, we won.
1: Was it a great game?
0: Yes, it was a little bit of controversy because there was a... what they well assumed to be a forward pass, but regardless, these guys weren't catching up to us, and they got the wooden spoon, man.
1: The wooden spoon.
0: Saint the Dragons are sitting right at the bottom of the ladder. They ain't never coming back.
1: Oh man!
0: Stop bothering. Stop working hard. Doesn't matter. Anyways,
1: they still haven't won a game.
0: Who?
1: Oh, they've won one, eh?
0: Yeah.
1: Man, sucks to be from St. George right now.
0: Anyways, man, I said Digga Joe.
1: Yes. Good morning from Brisbane.
0: Brisbane.
1: Tuning in, team. Have a great day.
0: Oh, man.
1: You have a better day.
0: You have a better day than us. Someone said, hey, good morning, guys. Just doing the school lunches. Oh, my days, man. I can't believe it. School holidays is over. Chee-hoo. Oh, very nice.
1: Morning, team. I'm a teacher. Back to reality today. Please pray for me. And I'm voting for giving my heart, Tony Braxton.
0: Oh, very nice. Very nice. Someone said, hey, guys. Hope you guys had a great weekend. Just want to say up the All Blacks. Oh, man, All Blacks won as well,
1: Cool.
0: Man. We had a great
1: weekend
0: of sports. Yes, indeed.
1: Congratulations. Turn this one up. Give you my heart. I'm going to give you my heart. Maybe. You're on the morning chat.
0: It's no fib.

0: It's the morning show. Gabs and Reeks here. That was your get up song for your Monday morning. Give you my heart. It's on New FM, the beat of the Pacific. And it's time for some toast, man.
1: I think I'm going to
2: Let's make a toast with water.
3: All right, lift up your waters, your electrolytes, your protein shake, whatever it is that you are having a drink of this morning.
0: Shake
3: maybe
0: it up.
3: A coffee. Mm. My first toast I would like to make this morning is to the great babyface and Toni Braxton.
0: Ah, yes.
3: Do you know last week we forgot to celebrate, and I might tell DJ Algoody this week.
0: No more.
3: It was also 25 years of Toni Braxton's album.
0: That's enough.
3: Give you my heart.
0: That's enough, man.
3: You mean the world to me.
0: Oh my gosh.
3: He wasn't man enough for me. I can't wait to celebrate that all week. Babyface, and every time I close my eyes,
0: he also wrote Can We Talk.
3: Did he? Yes, he did. That's right. Didn't he originally say who was his first pick? It wasn't Tevin Campbell. I think it was Usher.
0: Was it?
3: I made that up. Anyway, my second toast this morning is to all the teachers.
0: Oh,
3: I would hate to be you right now. I'm not going to lie. Look, What a job that you get.
0: Get over it.
3: You get to serve the next generation, but man.
0: It's our turn now as parents. So get over it. That's tough, man.
3: That is tough. Your guys' kids are tough.
0: You know what? We share them together.
3: You know how parents aren't allowed to give hidings?
0: Mm.
3: Should teachers be allowed to give hidings?
0: I remember a teacher at my old school used to give kids a hiding.
3: Same with a ruler.
0: He was Samoan.
3: She was Samoan
0: too.
3: Oh
0: my gosh. Bring your ways over here.
3: My third and final toast I would like to make this morning is to Zoe Siva. I've been seeing lots of stories this whole morning of their show in Brisbane. It went off, which I am not surprised because it's one of the best theatre shows I've seen in my life.
0: It's so cool, eh, when, you know, because like in Brisbane, I assume that not much Pacific stuff goes on. Like, you know, we've got the majority of it on this side. So when you have like a show like that come to their shores, they're showing up and turning up, man.
3: Yeah, so shout out to Zoe Siva and shout out to Brisbane. You're welcome.
0: You know what? Send me over there. I'll do a little dance show.
3: Oh, no, you're fine.
0: Oh, well. Anyways, that is the toast done and dusted. We do come back. One's got to go. Let's do that in the next two songs. ART on Waze. Here is Danielle Lewis.

0: It's over now. It's on New FM, the beat of the Pacific. You're rocking with the Morning Shake right now. It is 6:34 for your Monday morning.
1: Get the hell out of here, boy.
2: Daddy, chill.
3: One has got to go. It is our favorite game. We have the power to get rid of something. I love this part of the morning.
0: You like to get rid of anything. Spring clean. You should get rid of me. What?
3: Reveal the group chat.
0: Oh, damn.
3: Our theme for today is characters in a work meeting. You know, sometimes a work meeting could be an email. Sometimes a work meeting is so boring, but you need those certain characters just to spice it up a little.
0: You'll find, you know, one of these characters in one of these, you know, board meetings that you have this week. But yes, 466 on the text line if you do want to play along. Here's what you're working with. The one who asked questions at the wrong time. Oh my gosh, this is Gabs to a T. We're about to wrap on up. Ask another question.
3: I need to make sure they know what they're doing.
0: This is another one. We're talking about one completely other thing. And then next thing, Gabs talk about, oh, what about this? That happened 3 years ago. I hate it.
3: Keep them accountable.
0: We've got the comedian. Somebody adds, you know, a little bit of fire to the work meetings. Just keeps him entertaining.
3: Regan thinks he's this one. It's like a very serious meeting. Someone's getting fired, and he has to try to crack a joke.
0: You know, just got to add that quick little wit. Little whoosh, you know? Stay on toes.
3: But what if it's not funny?
0: Come on now. It's always funny when someone gets fired. You've also got the serious one. Oh, this is the one that turns the happy times into a serious time. I hate it, man. You know what I mean? We're here celebrating something, and then someone brings up, oh, don't celebrate too long, because blah, blah, blah, blah, blah, blah. Shut up. And last but not least, the know-it-all. Oh, what?
3: The know-it-all one.
0: Yes, the know-it-all one.
3: I hate those people.
0: Oh, man. You know what? This is the person that acts like they read the rule book. They're almost like the teacher's pet. You know, you try and say something. Oh, no, but according to section 7G5, paragraph ABC, it states blah, blah, blah. Shut the hell up.
3: We got one of those. Oh, we got a few.
0: Oh, too many of those. Okay. Which one are you getting rid of, Gabs?
3: I am going to get rid of. Da, da, da, da, da, da. You know what? We don't need any comedians in the work.
0: Oh,
3: in the work meeting.
0: My gosh. How do you lighten the mood?
3: We're trying to get work done.
0: Oh, my gosh.
3: Get out of here.
0: If I could get rid of one of these ones, and this is specifically attached to one of Gabs' traits, don't only ask questions at the wrong time. It's just wasting work time. This could be an offline chat. You could easily put it in an email, but
3: they
0: no.
3: asked any questions.
0: You say, so, oh, you know what? I'll ask later.
3: No, no. She asked then, so I'm going to ask questions.
0: Gosh, Ben. Anyways, that's who we're getting rid of. 466 on the text line, 0800-223-103 to cast your votes. Here's what you're working with one more time when it comes to characters in a work meeting. You've got the one who asks too many questions at the wrong time. You've got the comedian. You've got the serious one and the one who knows it all. All right. We'll break it down after this one here. Stormzy. It's Hide and Seek. It's on New.

0: it gonna be? What we gonna do? Here we go again. This ain't nothing new. I ain't trying to run game, but it's true. Cause you
1: came and you made me feel.
0: You call me for help, you gotta chill. Need time for yourself, you gotta heal. This ain't something you felt, it's how you feel.

0: Stormzy, bit of hide and seek here for your Monday morning. You got Gabs and Reeks here on The Morning Chat.
1: Get the hell out of here, boy.
2: Daddy, chill.
3: One has got to go. It is our favorite game. We have the power to get rid of something today. It is all about the characters in a work meeting. Don't you just wish you could get rid of some of your work? People, characters.
0: Look, I already got rid of one of them. He was in the booth there.
3: You got rid of two of them.
0: Got rid of someone from another station too.
3: Then you get rid of the guy that was sitting where you are just to get so that you could be there. I always knew that about you.
0: You gotta watch out for me, man. Anyways, we want to hear from you guys. 466 on the text line. When it does come to these work characters in a meeting, which one are you getting rid of? You got the one who always asks questions at the wrong time, the comedian, the serious one, or the Mr. Know-it-all. I hate all of these characters except for the comedian. That's the person that brings the light to the meetings.
3: He thinks he's the comedian. You wish.
0: Come on now. There are quite some good characters, you know, when we're doing our meetings. Yes. A little bit of banter there going on.
3: I like my, I'm a great character at a meeting.
0: Oh man, I don't know which one you're going to get. Well, you might get two in one meeting.
3: I love to rage bait. Anything that these guys don't like, bring it up.
0: Anyways, man, we're leaving it up to you. 466 on the text line. What are we going with today, man?
3: I got rid of the comedian. We don't need you. This is a professional workplace, okay? Leave
0: boring.
3: The jokes outside.
0: You need someone to lighten up your day, man. I'm going with the one who asks questions at the wrong time. Perfectly good time to ask him. I feel like sometimes people who ask the questions at the wrong time, they're a bit like pick me vibes. You know what I mean? Hi, guys. I got a question. Everyone look at me.
3: Look at me. I'm the smartest here. I just like to rage bait you guys.
0: Anyways.
3: That's another character.
0: Which one?
3: Rage bait.
0: Oh, yes. Let's head over to the text line right now, man.
3: Got a few people in here saying, yep, we're with you, Riggs. We hate that person who asks questions all wrong at the wrong time. It's always the girls.
0: Yes, indeed, man.
3: Hey, don't make this about gender. Got another one in here, the serious one. Hate that guy. Calm down, bro.
0: Yeah, quite a few coming in with the serious ones. Said, my boss is one of the serious ones. Meetings are a sad time for all of us. Oh, man.
3: Don't they have to be, though, if you're the boss?
0: You can make it light. You know what I mean?
3: I don't know. When you're the boss, you've got millions of dollars on the line.
0: I thought everyone hates you. No one wants to hang out with you at lunchtime.
3: What are you looking at me for? Also got a few in here saying the know-it-all one. Hate those people.
0: But you know what? No one said that they're getting rid of the comedian, which I believe is the best one in there, man. Looks like we've got ourselves
3: a loser.
0: Oh, it's this one.
3: Bye-bye. The serious one.
0: Oh.
3: We're getting rid of ya.
0: Yeah, you know what? You guys, way too boring and way too serious for work. You kind of need to loosen up a little bit, man. Mm-hmm. Trying to lighten up the mood, especially during the weekend, the meetings.
3: Yes.
0: Oh, my days. Anyways, I'm getting too worked up at the moment. We do come back, same page, and see if we can lock in for a Monday morning. Let's do that after Bruno Mars. Here is Sweet and Irie. It's on new.

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0: Bruno Mars, I Just Might. It's on New FM, the beat of the Pacific. Got Gabs and Reeks here on The Morning Shack for your Monday morning.
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3: Are we on the same page? Well, that is the million-dollar question we ask ourselves every morning. Before we get into the rest of the show, we need your help. 466 on the text line, or just send us your good vibes.
0: Send us the weekend wairua, okay?
3: I can't believe Paul Henry used the word vibes. I don't want to use it anymore. He made it old.
0: You leave my bro alone, okay?
3: And ugh. Anyway, I've got three scenarios. The aim of the game is we have to try say the same thing.
0: Oh, you know what? We are going to try and lock in for a Monday. Last week, I think we only got one threesie. Majority of the time, we're just getting little twosies in there.
3: Well, I hope you spent the weekend reflecting on why you stuffed it up for us.
0: You blaming me? You blaming me?
3: No, it's not me.
0: Okay, I'm ready to lock in, man.
3: Okay, let's go. You're home alone. It's the middle of the night. You hear scary noises coming from outside. I actually heard this last night. What do you do?
0: Same page.
3: Three, two, one. Go pray. Have a look. Are you the man of the house or what?
0: Have a prayer first and then you go have a look.
3: I get up and I go. I get my baseball cap.
0: The same one Dave Latilli has.
3: Maybe. Same place.
0: Anyways, okay, we stuffed that up. Okay, give us the next one.
3: Okay, you're a boxer. You're doing a face-off at a press conference. Your op gets too close. What do you do?
0: Same page.
3: Same page.
0: Three, two, one.
3: Push them back.
0: Yes. Spit at them.
3: I actually think Riggs would kiss them.
0: What's wrong with that?
3: Nothing. Absolutely, I'm for it.
0: I thought it was fighting with the lips instead of our hands. Okay. We got one on the board. Okay. Let's be happy for that.
3: You and a friend take a selfie, and a random walks past and asks to take it for you. But the random person seems dodgy. What do you say?
0: Same page.
3: Same page.
0: Three, two, one. No thanks. Get out of here. Mm-mm. You creep.
3: If I wanted someone to take the photo, I would have asked you.
0: Get out of here.
3: I'm glad we're on the same page with that.
0: Very nice.
3: I feel like you would have just given them the phone.
0: No.
3: Yes.
0: I said, no, it's all right, I'll do a selfie. And then they steal it anyways. Anyways, it looks like we were able to get two on the board today.
3: You know what? We'll take it.
0: Yeah, we need to do better, though. Hopefully, we can knock one out of the park for a threesie for this week. Stick around, though. Gas Watch coming up very, very shortly. That's happening after the news, man. Stick around for that. Here is Bonifacio Samoa. It's my baby. It's on New FM, the beat of the Pacific.

0: PMA News at 7. Kia ora, I'm Levi Matautia Morgan. New Zealand First will invest in surveying the country's offshore basins for oil and gas supplies to use domestically and export around the world if elected. Leader Winston Peters says the country can no longer ignore the potential in our deep sea basins, but it could take years for those supplies to be secured, with Peters saying surveying could take 2 years, and within 6 years the country could have its own supply. He made the announcement to a crowd of nearly 400 delegates and another few hundred supporters at the party's campaign launch on Sunday in Auckland.
1: Within the first 24 months, the highest-ranked basins will have surveys completed, with wells identified, and the first physical proof that reserves exist. They'll know we're going to be wealthy again.
0: The convention at Manukau Dew Adopts Event Centre provided New Zealand First the opportunity to introduce its election candidates, former Labour Minister Stuart Nash, former National MPs Michael Laws, Alfred Ngaro and Hale Te Hipango, and former All Black Tane Randall. A study which surveyed 94 Pacific women living in New Zealand has found most cannot identify key symptoms of treatments for ovarian cancer. The research out of Otago University has found that fewer than 1 in 5 can identify uterine cancer, despite Pacific women facing disproportionately high rates of the disease. Senior author Professor Gabby Dux says there's a lack of targeted information.
2: We as a country, Aotearoa, are not doing very well on health education in this area, and the participants identified the need for culturally appropriate resources.
0: Duck says the next step will be translating resources and making information more accessible to increase early detection. Deportees in Tonga say the adoption of national returnees policy is a breakthrough in the effort to help people reintegrate into Tongan life. It's estimated more than 1,000 Tongans have been deported from the United States, Australia and New Zealand since the 1990s, many with criminal convictions and many with no links to the communities that they're re-entering. Five of them set up a Dare to Dream in 2019 to help returnees adapt to life in Tonga, find jobs and overcome cultural and language barriers. The group secretary, Katrina Ma'ufatiaki, says the government's national returnees policy that was launched this week should help make that job easier.
3: The purpose of the policy is to really provide that oversight and governance reintegration process. It also highlights the lived experience and the realities, social stigma that they go through. Look at support mechanisms. There's also discussions around a facility that will help.

0: report burst pipes quickly. And that's PMN News at 7. For more Pacific news and sports, go to pmn.co.nz.
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2: 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Happy Monday, everybody. Welcome to The Morning Shack, New FM 103.8. It is July the 20th. You're here with Briggs Gabs, producer Louie.
3: Good morning.
2: I hope everybody is having a good Monday so far. I didn't realise how many people are at the bars right now. Right now.
3: In New Zealand?
2: In New Zealand, all around the world.
3: Yeah, everybody be trying to catch up and watch
2: the FIFA World Cup. All of a sudden, everybody watches football.
3: Oh, my gosh. Where were you guys, man?
2: I'm going for Argentina. That's my team.
3: It's already rigged anyways. Yeah, these guys are going to sit to win it anyways.
2: What?
3: Oh, I've been watching some conspiracy theories.
2: Oh, no.
3: Sorry about that.
2: Hey, if you are driving around, you're looking for some cheap gas, please don't drink and drive today, by the way. Here's your gas watch.
3: Yes, indeed, man. Sounds a little something like this.
2: Pumping diesel. Okay, the Tasman and Epsom, $2.77. That is crazy. Waitomoa and Whitty, $2.77. And the Yugo in Newton, $2.78. That is the gas watch if you are here in Tamaki Makaurau.
3: What happened there, man? Because it was like we were coming down. Now it looks like we're going back up.
2: They said, oh, no, not too cheap.
3: What's going on here,
2: I blame all the boy racers around here, wasting the gas.
3: Anyways, that is the gas watch done and dusted for your Monday morning. Coming up in the next 3 minutes, man. What needs a little bit more urgency in your world? Okay, I feel like there's one particular thing we all need to be hurry, hurry, hurry, hurry up. Let's do that after this one here. It's Kehlani. Should've never. It's all new. Good morning, everyone.

Kehlani should have never. It's on New FM, the Beat of the Pacific. Gabs and Reeks here on the Morning Shack. 8 minutes past 7 o'clock for your Monday morning. Now,

0: This happened over the weekend, and I just feel that this needs to have a little bit more urgency when it comes to my world, if anything. And I feel like a lot of people would also agree, which is people at the self-service checkout just taking their merry old time.
1: Oh, I hate those people.
0: I hate that, hey. It's like just the unaware of everybody else that needs to be somewhere. That is going to be the place where I feel like a little bit more urgency is needed, especially when there's a long ass line.
1: Yeah,
0: you know, you've been waiting in line for a while now, and you'd want to be like, you'd want it to run smoothly. So when I see people just, as soon as they get into the self-service checkout, they're just merrily just swiping away. Even like how long it takes for someone to pay for something at the self-service checkout, I just don't understand why you're taking your merry old time. There's people behind you right now, and I feel like you need to take a little bit more urgency in this department.
1: Do they need to hurry up, or do you need to just calm down?
0: I feel like anybody that could hit that hits the self-service checkout needs to hurry up.
1: Mm.
0: This is like a place where there's no time to be, oh, should I get the points or not? Oh, should I load up my card? Oh, do I need to get the stickers for the Smeg knives? Trying to figure that all out. There's no time!
1: But, you know, a lot of people do grocery shopping for, like, it's therapeutic for them. So they just like to take their time. It's their one break away from their families and from work.
0: This is what I buzz out at. It's, you know, so say the line is long at the self-service checkout, right? They were waiting in line prior, so they were waiting in line.
1: Yeah,
0: don't you think that they'd be going, oh yeah, you know what, I'm gonna be fast when I get into the self-service checkout? Or do you think that they're just going, oh, I can't wait to get to the self-service so that I can take my merry old time?
1: I don't even think they're thinking about it. They're just zoned out.
0: I just think that, yeah, you know, you, if you were waiting in line, you'd be seeing how long it's taking. You'd be going, oh, you, I'm not gonna be like any of these guys.
1: Oh no, that's not my first thought. My first, I zone out.
0: What?
1: My first thought is, I can't, I'll just take my time.
0: I knew there was another reason I hated you. It's just another one to add to the list.
1: I am one of those people.
0: Oh my gosh. 466 on the text line, 0800-223-103. What needs a little bit more urgency in your world? For me, that's one of the important things for me, which is hurrying the hell on up when you get to the self-service checkout, man. We'll hear from you guys after this. It's Future. It's Waiting For You. It's on new.
2: Presidential rolling, RM, wait. Whenever I find time, it's okay.

0: early in the
1: Snow
0: morning,
1: fam, the beat of the Pacific. Future, wait for you for your Monday morning. Now, we're talking all about what needs a little bit more urgency in your world. I find myself getting a little bit more agitated when we hit the self-service checkout. Now, this is mainly like at the supermarket, so like Woolies or Pack and Save. I feel like people taking their merry old time in the space. We need to hurry it up. You
2: it's
1: know what I mean?
2: Old bag.
1: That's just, I know that people have different places where they feel like there needs to be a bit more urgency in their world. For me, it's self-service checkout. If you ever see me around there waiting in line for you, and I'm looking at you, the main part that I get annoyed at is the payment part. These guys like already swiped that, like scanned all their stuff. It's all sitting in the bay. And then they're like, slowly just push the number in.
2: That's me.
1: Cut it out, man.
2: You would get so frustrated being the person behind me because I sometimes forget certain things. So I have to leave my stuff there, go run around
1: the
2: supermarket.
1: Oh, no, you ain't doing that, man. I'm moving your stuff.
2: You can't do that.
1: No, I'm moving your stuff, man. Honestly. And the amount of people that don't use PayWave on their phones, they just got the cards out.
2: You don't want to pay the surcharge.
1: These guys,
2: you're too rich.
1: Oh, well, anyways, I want to hear from you guys. 466 on the text line, 0800-223-103. Gabs, what needs a little bit more urgency in your world?
2: When you're making my coffee.
1: Oh, yeah, that's another
2: at a cafe.
1: And we need to be somewhere?
2: That's why I'm getting coffee, because I'm in a rush.
1: That's what I mean. Eh? There's specific ones that we get in the morning, and like there's like, if I'm really, really early, I'm like, oh, yeah, cool. I can go here because I got a bit more time left. Whereas any other place, I'm like, oh,
2: they
1: nah,
2: like to take their damn time.
1: What's up with that, eh?
2: McDonald's, Manukau.
1: Shut up, man.
2: We need our coffee fast.
1: Yeah.
2: I'm already running late.
1: 466 on the text line. Want to hear from you guys, man. What needs a little bit more urgency in your world? Kane on the text line. People getting their wallets out at the drive-thru. Oh, man.
2: Oh, that's me again.
1: Taking out your wallet, counting your coins. Bro, what's going on here, man? Rachel on the text line as well. My husband says, when they say, we're leaving in 5 minutes. Yeah, that needs a little bit more urgency. Hey, you know?
2: Me again.
1: How many business days do you need to get ready?
2: 7.
1: Oh my gosh, man. Got another text coming as well. Walking side by side in the supermarket aisle. Why are you still walking together?
2: Yeah, actually, another one is just walking in general. There's some slow walkers out here.
1: I know, right? And there's only like a small footpath. And then what do? Do you just overtake them and start walking?
2: Yeah.
1: Oh my gosh. Mason on the text line. My barber when I've got somewhere to be afterwards. I remember, man, there's some barbers down the line that, man, they just take their time yapping away. And I'm like, bro, you got customers sitting here on the chair waiting for their turn and you're here yapping away, man.
2: Is that just the pace of rural life, though?
1: I don't know, man. I just feel like there could be a little bit more paciness. Hurry up, hurry up. Benji, to wrap us on up, man, my partner telling a story. Get to the point. Oh my gosh, man. Appreciate the texts right there. When we do come back, morning tea. It's happening after this one here, Village 90. All I want, it's on new.

0: Village 90. It's all I want. It's on North FM, the beat of the Pacific. Got Gabs and Riggs here on the Morning Shake for your Monday.
1: Good morning, T. Ipuki. Now, this happened on Friday, but it cracked me up the whole weekend. So, very sad news to start off with. MJ passed away. And I'm not talking about Michael Jackson. I'm talking about the Kardashian Nana. If you are a Kardashian fan, you would be familiar with MJ. She's the coolest Nana.
0: Which side is she on?
1: She's Kris Jenner's mom. She's Kris Jenner's mom. Anyway, so she sadly passed away on Friday, our Friday, which would be America's Thursday.
0: How old was she?
1: She's like 93.
0: Oh, she looked
1: good. Oh, 91.
0: Life.
1: Yeah.
0: She hot.
1: She looks pretty great for 91.
0: Yeah, nice.
1: So she passed away on, they announced it Friday morning. But what I saw before I saw Kris Jenner announce that was literally 5 minutes before that, Kim Kardashian posted a post of her holiday. Where was she?
0: Oh my god!
1: Some holiday.
0: That's crazy.
1: And obviously, Kim Kardashian, she's going out with Lewis Hamilton at the moment. So she posted a whole post of her, Lewis, and the kids' family holiday. She's drinking tequila. You know,
0: if you know
1: Kim Kardashian, very on brand. Very on brand.
0: Me.
1: When Khloe Kardashian, there's an episode, famous episode, when she was going to jail. And Kim's in the back seat taking selfies. So this is very on brand for Kim.
0: Damn, Kim.
1: So obviously people came through on the comments. They were dragging her. Why would you post this when your grandma just died? What's wrong with you?
0: Yeah.
1: Kim came out with a statement and she said this post had already been scheduled days before her grandma passed away. She spent the week by her mum, Kris Jenner, and grandma's side. She's with them at the moment. Can you educate me a little bit on Instagram posts?
0: I don't know how far you can.
1: Maybe there's a different option for
0: possibly
1: celebrities like that.
0: Do you think she's lying, or maybe?
1: Well, in my mind, I was like, well, why would you not cancel the schedule?
0: That's what I mean. Or like, why wouldn't you have your publicist? Like, surely you have someone on payroll that looks after your. Your Instagram,
1: media.
0: Your social media.
1: She probably has 10 people.
0: That knows, okay, cool, yeah, this is coming out very soon. This is not the right thing to be doing. That's what I feel like, right? You got so much money, you should be able to be on top of these things.
1: I think she did it on purpose. It's a publicity stunt.
0: I think so as well.
1: I think so. She knew it was going to get people talking, and now look, we're all talking about it.
0: And not talking about Nana.
1: I'm not talking about Nana. We're talking about Kim Kardashian's post that she scheduled. That's
0: poor
1: very
0: Nana.
1: On brand for Kim Kardashian. Just want to send my love out to the Kardashian family, good friends of mine. You know, I feel like I've grown up with them ever since season one.
0: Yeah.
1: So I know it's a really sad time right now. As for Kim, very on brand. I feel like, who would be the Kim in your family?
0: That's me. Damn it. That would be me.
1: That would be me and mine as well.
0: Oh, my God. Well, you know what? Sending love to the Kardashians, man. Shout out to MJ.
1: MJ.
0: Love you, Nana. I'm going to go check her out, see if she's...
1: Shut up.
0: Anyways. We're going to be joined on the phone by LaTonya. She's got the sports wrap-up for us in the next two songs. Here's Razzie. It's your plan. It's on New.

0: Emerson, stick to the plan. You got the morning shake here, Gabs and Reeves, for your Monday morning. Time for a bit of Shaq Sports right there.
1: Great start to the second half for Moana Pacifica.
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3: 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Good morning, Tons.
4: Good morning, a very good morning, and happy Monday, Shaq fam.
3: Happy Monday. Up Argentina. That's my team.
0: Oh, oh what?
4: Tons. Okay. All right. Not much else say there.
3: Tons, how was your weekend?
4: It was very good. Yeah, obviously a lot of sport that went on. I attended the All Blacks and that was pretty special as well.
3: Yes, how was that?
4: It was amazing. Yeah, it was just so cool to experience, especially in a working capacity as well. So very special. And then obviously the other games over the weekend as well.
3: How cool. Let's start there with the All Blacks.
4: Yeah, I think so too. I mean, yeah, you're talking about defending, you know, a record over 30 years unbeaten at Eden Park. Now you're on your 53rd straight test win and a very, very convincing win as well, 40-21 over the Irish. And I think people have underestimated just how massive this game was. I mean, this is an Irish team that's come over to New Zealand and really believed that they could beat the All Blacks. And that was a full strength-to-strength side as well for Ireland. But, man, the All Blacks, they were just really impressive. They've continued to go up another level each game throughout these three tests they've had in New Zealand. And I think what an awesome way to wrap up their campaign here before they have a little rest before they go and face the Stormers and then take on that South African tour. But, I mean, when you look right throughout the park, just their defensive display as well, but specifically on the wider channels to really compress Ireland and make those errors out wide. And then when you're looking at star players, I mean, Damien McKenzie was incredible. Ruben Love, obviously, before he got taken out. And then not to, you know, Asafwal Moore comes on and comes on earlier than expected and then just steamrolls through Irish defence and scores that try. Patrick Tuipulotu was amazing, his first test back from injury. So there's so much to look at, plenty to be impressed with. Obviously not where they want to be yet, but David Rennie, yeah, he should be very pleased with that performance from the All Blacks at the moment. It's looking good. And just their ability to keep the ball alive as well. We haven't seen that with All Blacks, you know, in quite some time. So to keep that ball active and play, very impressive. I'm looking forward to the South African tour come August.
0: Hell yeah, man. That sounds good, man. What about, were you able to catch the Warriors game? I know that I was playing the same time as the All Blacks.
4: I probably had dual screens on my phone when I got home. Had the Warriors women and the men, but that's two from two there as well. We're all winners here in Auckland this weekend.
0: Hell yeah. It
4: was awesome. Probably a lot of controversy over that Wise games against the Dragons, you know, the 2012 win.
0: Yeah.
4: And I think just, you know, not taking anything away from the Warriors, but I think this game just really shows that in the NRL, when teams are at the top, they definitely do get a little bit more leeway in terms of calls. I think it's just not used to that being the Warriors, because for so many years, you expect them to not get the rub of the green. So I thought, yeah, the Dragons, I can understand their frustration. Head coach Andrew Webster understands their frustration as well. But in saying that, I thought, you know, DWZ, he was awesome returning from injury. He got that controversial try to start in the second half. Yeah. But I just think you can't go past the performance of Tane Tuipiki. Once again, his line breaks here as well, and just his ability on defence to muster up, I thought he was awesome. And then obviously the boot of Chanel Harris-Savita to bring him home. So that was awesome. And then for the women's as well, a 42-4 victory over the North Queensland Cowboys. They were on before the men. They were just they needed a big response, especially after that loss against the Raiders last week. And then they go ahead and do that. I thought winger Lavinia Tauhalaliku was incredible. She scores four tries. Stacey Walker as well, you know, just her second Wise match and right into the thick of things. So it was really awesome. Cool to see our girls get up. But just the forward pack for the Wise women as well. Yeah, I don't think they get enough reps. They are pretty lethal. And I'm looking forward to seeing where this team goes from here.
0: Yeah, very nice. Tons, before we wrap on up, man, FIFA's playing out right now. Who you got going on?
4: Not too much going on at the moment. Still nil all there. Just 27 minutes into the game. I've got it I've got it up on my screen. So here we go. I'm hoping for an upset with Spain. Looking good at the moment, pretty steady. But just shout out to England and picking up third place yesterday in a 6-4 victory over France. That was pretty special. Obviously not where they wanted to be. Both want to be in the finals. But yeah, to bow out like that, highest finish since 1966. Yeah, England should be pretty proud.
0: Yeah, very nice. Tons, thank you so much for joining us on the show. We'll catch you on Monday next week.
4: Thanks, team.
0: All right, see ya. There you have it, man. Done and dusted for another week. Latonya from PMN News right there. We'll be back in after Victor J. Sefo. Smith Pacifica, Latonya.

0: As Victor J said, for some specific, it's on North FM, the Be the Pacific. You got Gabs and Reeks here on The Morning Check.
1: Now, I need to admit something.
0: Because what now?
1: I was a bit humbled over the weekend. So I spent, not that anybody asked, but I spent my whole weekend, and I haven't done this in a minute, locked myself in the house, sitting behind a laptop. I was trying to write a script.
0: Oh, no.
1: So I needed to, obviously, I'm doing this with you, and I needed to get it done. I'd been chipping away at it, like, throughout the weeks, and then over the weekend, I decided, you know what? I'm just going to change the whole thing. I was like, how hard? But when I first got into it, I was like, oh, this should be pretty easy. How hard can this be?
0: Yeah.
1: So I was like, I'll just spend a few hours on it. Nick, minute, hours turned into a day. A day turned into a whole damn weekend.
0: That's almost 3 days.
1: That's 3 days. I haven't been this focused in a very, very long time. And I haven't had to use my brain in a very, very long time.
0: You know, ADHD is crazy, and you're able to control it for the weekend. That's
1: good.
0: Oh,
1: it was so hard. It was so hard. And so I have a whole new appreciation for you, Reeks. I now understand why you ended up in hospital.
0: Shut up.
1: You always have a headache. You're always grumpy. Why
0: you got fat?
1: I got fat over the weekend. And it humbled me, thinking that this would be easy.
0: Oh,
1: it was not
0: easy.
1: I got a big-ass reality check over the weekend.
0: How good.
1: And, you know, we've all had those moments where we thought, you know, something would be easy. It'll be easy. Until you do it yourself.
0: And then
1: until
0: you get humbled.
1: Actually do it, and you get humbled. And I want to know from you, everybody, what has been humbling you lately? What has humbled you lately? Because this weekend just gone humbled me to the core.
0: You need that apple humble right there.
1: Yeah.
0: Very nice, man. We want to hear from you guys. 466 on the text line. 0800-223-103. Let's do that after this one here.

0: it's a man. It's on New FM, the beat of the Pacific. You got Gabs and Reeks here on The Morning Check.
1: Life is humbling me right now, and I want to know what has been humbling you. So over the weekend, I spent my entire weekend locked myself in my house, tied to a laptop, trying to write a script. And I decided to change everything. This was on Friday night.
0: Very nice.
1: Thinking, oh, it should be easy. It's not that hard. Rex does it all the time. Can't be that hard.
0: Oh, easy.
1: So I was like, I'll just spend a few hours on it. A few hours turned into a day. A day turned into an entire weekend.
0: Man.
1: And now I now understand why Riggs went to hospital the other week.
0: Shut up, man.
1: Why he punches holes in the walls. I get it now. I was almost at that point last night.
0: Wow.
1: It humbled me. I honestly thought this won't be that hard.
0: Mm.
1: Now I understand it is so much harder than I thought.
0: Yeah, man. I think about things that, well, not anything as of recently that's humbled me, but one thing that I do remember, and this is really funny because it reminded me, because we were watching the FIFA World Cup at the moment, and I got asked to do like a football promo for them.
1: That's right.
0: And I told them, oh man, you know what I want to do? I want to do like a kick the ball challenge. See how long I can keep the ball in the air for.
1: Yeah.
0: Should be easy, right?
1: Yes.
0: It's almost like playing hacky.
1: Yes.
0: Oh my days, I spent 3 days trying to learn how to keep this ball up in the air, man. Honestly, and I could only kick the ball maybe like 4 times at max. And even that was terrible. Anyways, I was watching tutorials, learning how to do this thing. I ended up having to get one of my bros, who's an actual football player, and I asked him, like, oh man, can you teach me how to do this? He goes, bro, this takes like months to learn. You won't be able to learn it in 3 days. I was humbled, man. I thought something as easy as keeping a ball, kicking it in the air would be easy. Nah.
1: The things that we do for money.
0: I tell you, man.
1: Let's go to the text line. Someone said, I thought running 5Ks would be easy as... told my bro I'd join him on the weekend.
0: Oh, man.
1: I did 1K and I walked another one, turned around after that.
0: You don't realize how long a K is, eh? Like 1 kilometer is bloody long, man.
1: If you've ever done not half a marathon, I don't know, just any sort of running and you haven't done any training leading up to it, that will humble you.
0: Yes.
1: Someone said, my wife went away for the weekend. I had the kids by myself the entire weekend. I've never respected her more.
0: Saddest one is right there, bad.
1: Someone else said, I thought I would cut my own hair, save some money. How hard could it be? Now I have a baldy.
0: Man.
1: I have to shave it all off.
0: That was me to my son's hair when I tried to dye it, and I thought I knew how to do it.
1: But you're not the one that has to live with that hair.
0: I know, but that was humbling. I thought that I knew what I was doing. Next thing, even with my haircuts. I've got to apologize to all my bros right there, man.
1: Let's finish off with this one. Someone said, I thought my dad was being dramatic about mowing the lawns, and then I started doing my own. I couldn't even finish it. I had to pay someone to come and finish it.
0: Oh, my gosh.
1: That's embarrassing.
0: That looks like you. We and you are on the same boat right there. Whoever that is, that's an ally to me right there, man. Light a shade of brown. It's on a Sunday afternoon. It's on New.

0: This is the Morning Shack.
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0: It's Michonne, it's Brown Skin, it's on New FM, the beat of the Pacific, 7:53 for your Monday morning now. Obviously, the FIFA World Cup final is playing out right now. Spain versus Argentina. We're watching the game at the moment and still no points on the board. Was it like 47 minutes on the clock at the moment? Here's the thing though, right? We put together a bit of a sweepstakes here at the office.
1: Yes.
0: And, you know, the buy-in was $2. And almost everybody who, well, we kind of had to put our names, the teams in a hat. And then we just pulled them out of the hat. And that was your team. And if your team makes it to the finals or wins the whole thing, then you get the whole pot.
1: Mm-hmm.
0: Gabs, what team did you pull out?
1: So here's the thing. I didn't get to pick my team. You chose my team for me, which I didn't ask you to choose. Because if you chose for me Albania.
0: Yeah.
1: Whereas if it was up to me, I would have chosen Argentina. Because I know Argentina's number one in the world.
0: But it was random. You just put your hand in the hat and then you pull them out.
1: Well, I feel like you've got a cursed hat.
0: Here's the thing. You haven't paid your buy-in fee.
1: And I ain't got to pay because my team didn't even make top 60.
0: You have to.
1: Who said?
0: It's a part of the rules. If Albania made it to the finals and won it, wouldn't you want everyone to have put in their
1: $2? 100%.
0: Well then, are you going to be putting in your $2? Because Dino, who was running the sweepstakes, he's asking for our $2. I got mine in the car. And I already paid. I think I paid for your state of origin last week.
1: Whoa. When did we start bragging about things that we've done for other people?
0: Come on. What the
1: What happened to
0: I paid for your sweepstakes for, I think, both origins, actually. Game 2 and game 3.
1: Okay, do you want a prize?
0: Well, you know what? Can you pay for my sweepstakes for the FIFA World Cup?
1: No. What's your team?
0: My team was Switzerland, so we got knocked out on the quarterfinals, I believe. So hard case, but you know what? The main part is that you got to make sure that you pay for our sweepstakes.
1: I'm paying for anything. My team's not here.
0: Guys, how do I get my money's worth? Oh, my days. We'll catch you guys after the news. Here's some Sun and Water.

0: PM News at 8. Malolele, I'm Levi Matautia Morgan. Auckland Council is considering the introduction of general election-style polling booths in a bid to turn around its most dismal voter turnout since its establishment in 2010. Just 29% of Aucklanders voted in local elections last year, prompting council officials to ask why. A recent Auckland Council report said its staff believed changing the voting method alone was unlikely to reverse the trend of low participation. In September, Auckland councillors will vote on whether to keep postal voting or introduce an in-person booth voting for its 2028 elections, or a combination of both. The council report estimated an IT-supported booth election over 10 days would cost between $39 to $55 million, tens of millions more than a postal election. The president of Aotearoa's Poultry and Pigeon Club is concerned about the impact bird flu could have on the rare poultry breeds. Two cases of the H5 bird flu strain have been found in New Zealand this week, and Melvin Pike says that there aren't many breeders for rare poultry and losses would be heavily felt.
1: If you're only running one rooster in a flock and you lose him, then you might be 2 or 3 years before you can find another one.
0: A University of Auckland associate professor says the science community is keen to hear about traditional methods. Associate Professor Daniel Hikuroa is among the keynote speakers attending the International Coral Reef Symposium underway in Auckland. He says Indigenous knowledge used to be dismissed and an unscientific ritual, but times have changed. Dr. Hikuroa says it's now being recognised that Indigenous knowledge offers newly remembered ways of doing things into the future.
2: This coral reef audience and community of scientists, practitioners and policy folks have recognised Indigenous knowledge as a rich source of knowledge, of practices and even ways of relating to oceans and reefs that offer new prospect for doing things in the future.
0: Samoa's Water Authority is asking the public to conserve water as El Nino conditions begin affecting the Pacific. The Ministry of Natural Resources and Environment has confirmed Samoa is expected to see less rainfall, warmer weather and longer dry periods over the coming months. Earth Sciences New Zealand Chief Scientist Chris Brandolino says Samoa won't be the only island experiencing a dry spell.
3: For places like America, Samoa, Niue, Tonga, Fiji, Vanuatu, New Caledonia, Solomon Island.
0: The authority says supplies are working normally, but it's monitoring the situation with other natural agencies. It is urging families to fix leaks, avoid wasting water, limit hose use, and report burst pipes quickly. And turning to sports now, and Team New Zealand is sending 116 athletes to the Commonwealth Games that launches in Glasgow on Thursday. Among them, world weightlifting silver medalist Olivia Selemaia, who is heading to her first Commonwealth Games. The 20-year-old Papatoetoe weightlifting star is hoping to better her 235kg combined lift that won her silver at last year's World Championships.
4: An honour and a privilege to be representing Aotearoa New Zealand on the Commonwealth stage. And it's also very exciting that we have some competition that we are able to fight for that podium spot.
0: King Charles and Queen Camilla will open the Commonwealth Games at the Hydro.

0: stepping away. It's quite
1: so fun.
0: Yeah, well, Spain is trying to keep up to date. You know, they're doing pretty well.
1: What would you know? You've never played football in your life.
0: Come on now.
1: You do one, Ed.
0: Messi. I'm with Messi, Ed.
1: You're Messi, all right. Hey, coming up in this hour, we've got your neighborhood watch. Which neighborhood has been playing up over the weekend? But before that.
0: Yes, indeed. In the next 4 minutes, man, I may have made a little bit of a boo-boo in terms of, you know, shutting down in a company, maybe.
1: I'd love to hear it.
0: I made a mistake, and I want to let you guys know all about it, man.

0: Here's to the game. It's Biddy. It's on the Morning Shack here with Gabs and Ree. 7 minutes past 8 o'clock for your Monday morning. Now, guys, I may have made a bit of a boo-boo and I kind of don't know how to take it back. Now, I've been dealing with something over the last couple of weeks now. You know, just intuitively with it myself. I bought a couple of things from an electronics store. I'm not going to say the name of the electronics store. But anyways, I bought a couple of things and on their website it says these things go together. Mm-hmm. So it's like a monitor and like a swivel arm that you put the monitor on.
1: Yes.
0: Anyways, I get the two pieces and then I go, hey, for some reason these two don't fit on each other. I can't seem to put the screen onto the arm. They're not going together. Mm-hmm. The screws are too short and some of the screws are too long for it to match. I'm going, bloody hell, what the hell's going on here? Anyways, I write up an email and say, hey guys, what's going on here? You said that this monitor is going to fit the arm and it's not working. Anyways, they come back and they say, oh, well, you might have to try a few different things. Maybe you might need to get your own screws. Oh, man, I lost the plot, man. I went and wrote them an email back. I said, how the hell am I supposed to, like, why is it on the customer that I have to go and get the extra screws? Yeah. It's my own gas I got to put in. I got to pay for the extra screws. I got to go do my own research, blah, blah, blah, blah. I read up this and they're like, oh, sorry, but, you know, not all arms match the monitor. And I go, well, then why does it say on your website then? Mm. And then they're like, sorry, that's all we can do. Anyways, I jump on the review website. It's not called Google. They use another one. Anyways, I jump on that website. I wrote this like massive ass complaint. Chucked all the emails in there.
1: Love it.
0: Took all the photos and all that. So yeah, you'd be proud of me.
1: That is my type of love language.
0: Anyways, I write this massive ass email. I mean, sorry, this massive review. Give it zero.

0: stars, and I submit it. And then those guys, they come back and they're like, oh, sorry that you had a really bad experience. Please, like, help us to help you. And let's try and figure this out. Anyways, I go, nah, it's all right. Bro, this, for some reason, I don't know how this website works, but you can see how many people have viewed your complaint.
1: Yeah.
0: Bro, there was like at least 200 people that viewed my complaint, and and you can see it. And I was like, oh, damn. Anyways, this weekend gone, I go, you know what? I'm just going to grab some screws from like some other bits and pieces that I have, and let's see if I can just put it together myself. Anyways, guys, the screws and all of the stuff, it matched, and I just did it wrong.
1: No. You better name which store right now.
0: I set up the wrong. I just set it wrong.
1: Apology. We need a press conference.
0: I set it up wrong, and yeah, the screws and all of that stuff. Yeah, it's a match and it fits, and I got it fixed, and it's all working at home at the moment.
1: You are such a dude.
0: I don't know what to do, man.
1: I want justice for the store right now.
0: Anyways, I thought, you know what? Hearing my story, we could put together like a little bit of a journal together with all of us. Okay, what is your please disregard that moment, please? I'd like to disregard my complaint. I don't know what to do to fix that, but that's what I want to put in place for all of us, man. 466 on the text line, 0800-223-103, man. What's your please disregard this moment? All right, we'll hear from you guys next, man. Here is Leon Thomas. It's on New.

0: It's Leon Thomas and off here. You got the Money Shake here, Gabs and Reeks, for your Monday morning. We're just catching up on the FIFA World Cup. What's that? Halftime?
1: Must be the halftime performance. We just saw the Muppets. We saw Justin Bieber. Now we're looking at Shakira.
0: Anyways, we're talking all about what was your please disregard that moment, man. Now, I put a bit of a massive ass complaint for these two things that I purchased. They weren't going together. I wrote emails back and forth trying to get some sort of resolution. I wasn't happy with what came about. Anyways, I wrote up this massive ass complaint, and then these guys were saying, oh, please, can you take that like down and can we kind of figure this out together? I said, nah, you had your chance. Put the photos up, put the emails up. Anyways, this weekend just gone. Looks like I was in the wrong. It looks like everything that I bought kind of goes together and it's all working at home and I kind of don't know what to do from here. I'm a little bit like, oh,
1: I think you need to formally apologize on your platforms, both the radio, social media, to this company.
0: I'll figure it out, okay? But have you ever had a please disregard that moment, Gabs? Oh, many times you've been wrong. And then
1: once a day.
0: Once a day, yeah. You always have a please disregard that moment.
1: I like to send emails. Then I find out, I was actually in the wrong.
0: Should have actually done a little bit more digging.
1: I should have double checked. I should have sent it to the right person. This is a common me, strong and wrong.
0: Strong and wrong.
1: Not all the time, but sometimes. I'll just go email first, think later. Is that not all right?
0: No, not in this case.
1: I'm actually surprised at you doing that.
0: Yeah,
1: like, with your big complaint.
0: I was. And you know what? I was going to say, you know what? I'm going to put it on social media. And then I said, you know what? I better not.
1: Imagine if you did on your TikTok.
0: I know. Oh, man. Anyways, 466 on the text line. Someone said, I was already annoyed that I locked myself out of my phone. So I charged into 2 degrees thinking that it was, thinking I had a case only to realize it wasn't Vodafone. Oh, please disregard. Oh, my gosh. Getting those two mixed up right there, that's a tough one, man. Jared on the text line as well. Posted a rant about missing my Uber Eats. It was sitting in my front door the whole time. Don't do that, man. Kylie is also on the text line as well. I spent an hour looking for my phone before realizing I was talking on it. We all do that, eh? Shucks.
1: I've done that so many times.
0: Text line here. Marched into school to defend my son. But it was actually him who was the bully. Oh, my gosh.
1: I hope you got a hiding after.
0: That's the worst, man. Got another text here from Tyson. He called IT because his computer wouldn't turn on. Turns out it just wasn't plugged in. I hate that, man. Just a simple fix. Kind of reminded me of what I just went through as well.
1: So what are you going to do to make up for this huge ass mistake that you
0: I'm just going to leave it up there because, you know, the customer service was still a bit
1: Yes, karma will get you.
0: Oh, my gosh. Neighborhood Watch. It's coming up next. We'll do that after this one here. It is Liwa

0: Neighborhood Watch. We are your friendly Neighborhood Watch radio spies. We go searching.
1: Stalking's illegal, by the way. Stop watching people in their windows.
0: Producer Louis goes around searching.
1: Driving around the streets.
0: He really does. That's what he does his entire weekend. You know, to make sure that the streets are safe. And if they're not, he brings it to the radio. We read it out. We all come together as a community to try and suss out what neighborhood is this giving.
1: Come on now.
0: I'm so glad that he was able to get around the whole of Tamaki Makaurau, because there's a lot of notices in here, but we can only read one.
1: Okay. Hit me.
0: All right. So this one reads, saw two guys wearing Crips t-shirts touching each other's. Am I allowed to say that?
1: Yeah, go. Okay.
0: It says here bum holes in something reserve just before gross. I wish I pre-read that before I read it out loud on the radio.
1: This is in the same thread, though. Someone says, I saw two bloods saying Merry Christmas to each other. What's going on, man?
0: What is going on in our world?
1: What's going on in the streets out here, man?
0: I know we're in the last days, but come on. This is
1: Where do you think this is?
0: Two Crips guys wearing t-shirts.
1: I've seen this happen before.
0: Touching each other's.
1: In Clendon.
0: I've seen this happen in Manukau.
1: Why?
0: Yes.
1: Damn. Was it you?
0: Two Niueans.
1: Damn.
0: Crips t-shirts. It's giving somewhere around here in Manukau.
1: You reckon?
0: Yeah.
1: It definitely feels like a Southside thing.
0: Why? But why do you say that?
1: I don't know. Just Crips. I don't know about the bum hole part. But anyways, that's where I'm going. Clendon, you're going Manix. We want to hear from you guys. 466 in the text line, 0800-223-103. One more time, Gabs.
0: Okay, I'm sorry. And if you are in the car with your kids, I do apologize on behalf of the Neighborhood Watch team. Saw two guys wearing Crips t-shirts, touching each other's, let's just say bums. Because if it's the whole, you got it, like, get quite in there. And somewhere reserved just before. Gross.
1: Yeah, if you have any idea where this could be.
0: This actually sounds like a Hamilton thing.
1: Possibly. Anyways, we'll give you the answer in the next two songs. Here's Tawas. It's Tataraki. It's on new.

0: could watch producer Louis. He goes driving around the streets the entire weekend of Tamaki Makaurau.
1: You might have seen him look in your windows. What's going on in your family house?
0: Well, you might not have seen him because his windows are tinted. And he's already black, so can't really see. Anyway, we read out one of the community notices from the Facebook community pages. All you have to do is try and figure out what neighborhood does this sound like. What is it giving? Today's community notice, and I'd just like to put a disclaimer out there for all the parents in your car with the kids. This community notice today does involve the word bum. Okay, so it reads, are you okay? See, I don't know, what is it with boys and like the word bum? Like you just get so like excited.
1: That's what you call the homeless people.
0: I don't call them that. I don't. I call them humans.
1: Hurry up, read it.
0: Okay, saw two guys wearing Crips t-shirts touching each other's bums in somewhere reserve just before gross. This post has about 125 likes, 60 comments, 2,000 shares.
1: That's crazy, man.
0: What neighborhood does this sound like? I said Manukau. Honestly, the things that I see around here in this area, and we're near the Westfield Manukau. There's a lot of characters here.
1: Whereabouts in Samoa do you think this is? This is crazy. Hey.
0: Don't you have a Crips t-shirt?
1: I do, actually.
0: You and Wolfgang?
1: I do.
0: Always near each other. Always with each other.
1: Oh, my gosh. I said, this sounds like a Clendon kind of thing, man.
0: Yeah, why? What is it about Clendon? Plenty
1: sea ripsters out there, man.
0: Is it? I also did mention Hamilton. Hamilton's just full of weirdos.
1: True.
0: I don't know what is in the air down there. Sorry if you're from Hamilton, but...
1: Let's head over to the text line.
0: Weird.
1: Someone said, Oda Blue. That was kind of... That was my first go.
0: That's too obvious.
1: Obvious, eh? Yeah.
0: Someone said, that sounds like somewhere in Logan, Brisbane.
1: Damn.
0: Yeah, you know what? I know a few people like that who come from Logan. Someone said, that sounds like a Mount Druitt thing in Sydney.
1: Wow.
0: What? This is Auckland. Why? How did we get across the ditch?
1: Sounds like this is a Roskill thing. Heaps of Cripsters doing that.
0: Lovelock Park. Yes.
1: You said it was at a reserve.
0: Yeah.
1: Lovelock Reserve? Possibly.
0: Someone said, this sounds like Mangere Pools. Is that what you guys do at Mangere Pools? Swimming in your t-shirts?
1: No, we do bombs, not bums. Okay. Anyways, I think we've got ourselves a winner.
0: I was really hoping it wasn't this area because I know we always seem to bring it up, but it is none other than GI.
1: Oh.
0: We really need to go to GI one day and we need to like investigate for ourselves. What is it? What's going on around here? There's always something weird.
1: You know what? Let's go around. Ask producer Louis to take us around his where he goes and drives around. Anyways, it's Kendrick Lamar. It's on.

our pride was low. Looking at the world like, where do we go? And we hate po-po, wanna kill us dead in the street for sure. I'm at the preacher's door, my knees getting weak. And

0: Kendrick Lamar, all right. It's on New FM, the beat of the Pacific, 8:38 for your Monday morning with Gabs and Riggs on the Morning Shag.
1: Now, something I've noticed online is a lot of you got a lot to say about accents. In particular, from the Moana film, the Kiwi actors' accents. A lot of people saying, you know, they're jumping in and out, New Zealand to American to whatever. I just came across a New Zealand Herald interview where she asked them about their accents and their choices. And I thought to myself, man, everybody, and it's only here in Auckland where you like to judge everything, but in particular, actors' accents. So this morning, I want to do an accent challenge. Especially to all of you who think you can do a better accent. Because if you could, then why didn't you get cast?
0: Shut up, bro.
1: And this is how it's going to go. You're going to challenge me. I'm a professional trained actor. I don't like to brag about it. I don't like talking about myself. But I'm a bit, little bit qualified to challenge you.
0: Yeah.
1: Can anyone step up to the accent challenge? I'll give us a country. On the spot, you got to read out a sentence in the accent. Pretty easy. And if you can beat me, you win a trip to that country.
0: No, I'm kidding.
1: Damn. I'm sorry. This is, we can't afford that.
0: Oh, damn. Okay.
1: Well, you get bragging rights.
0: All right. Can we get an example? Can we give
1: right.
0: you a little bit
1: give
0: of...
1: Give me a country.
0: Okay. I'm spinning the wheel right now. It's landed on India.
1: Why are you laughing? Okay, so the sentence is, excuse me, where's the nearest KFC?
0: Oh, easy.
1: In an Indian accent.
0: Yeah, okay.
1: Okay. Now, we all need to be mature here.
0: Oh,
1: all
0: man, right? I am always mature.
1: Okay.
0: Go hit me with it.
1: Okay, I'm doing my warm-ups.
0: Yep.
1: You can't see me, but I'm doing my vocal warm-ups. Okay. Excuse me.
0: For you, song.
1: Excuse me.
0: You know what? Guys, get in here immediately, man.
1: 100 2 3 1 0 3. Come and challenge me.
0: It's Tyrone. It's on New.

0: Tyrone. It's on North End, the beat of the Pacific. Gabs and Reeks here on The Morning Shack.
1: We're doing an accent challenge this morning. Now, there's a lot of commentary online in regards to some of the Kiwi actors and the accents on the Moana film. I feel like only in Auckland, people feel entitled to judge this much. And a lot of judgments towards the actors, you know, saying that they're jumping in and out of American, New Zealand. And all I can think of, well, if your accent's better, then why didn't you get cast?
0: Damn.
1: So I thought, I want to step up, I want to call you out. Step up to the challenge.
0: Yep.
1: If you can challenge me, now I'm a trained professional actor. I don't like talking about it. Oh, I get shy. But I'm a little bit qualified. So if you think you can put on a better accent, come and challenge me.
0: Man, Gav just wants to flex, that's all.
1: Now, Briggs gives us a country. You have to say this sentence. Excuse me, where's the nearest KFC? In the accent. Think you can challenge me. Step up to the plate.
0: Looks like a lot. Well, a few callers came on through, but they, when I tried to test them on air, like off air, they weren't giving, man. And I didn't want to embarrass them on the
1: Well, I will set the example. Maybe we'll try it again.
0: Another
1: maybe
0: day.
1: We'll have a contender.
0: Here's the thing, though. A lot of people have texted on through and asked if you could give some demonstrations. And also help us, give us like a little bit of a lesson on how to get those kind of accents as well. Like,
1: oh,
0: where,
1: yeah,
0: are you,
1: of course.
0: Where are you tapping into?
1: Would you like a masterclass?
0: Yes.
1: Okay, well, you're going to have to pay for that.
0: Oh, damn. I will give us a, well, I got three accents that have come on through via the text line.
1: Of course. I can do any.
0: Ticks came on through. Gabs, can you please give us your Australian accent? I love that one the most.
1: And I see, this is the thing about I love about our cousins across the ditch.
0: Yeah.
1: They're my favourite.
0: Yeah.
1: You know, when I go to Sydney, I was in Sydney. I was there with Dwayne The Rock Johnson.
0: Yeah.
1: And we were over by Darling Harbour.
0: Mm.
1: And we had a really great time. We became friends. He's actually my uncle.
0: Where are you tapping into? Like, what? How are you getting this accent? What is the, what's the technique?
1: Well, for me, it's a bit different. You know, I was just born with this gift. It was given to me by God. Whereas normal actors, you know, if they're preparing for a role, say, you know, you're going for an audition for Home and Away.
0: Beautiful.
1: How are you going to prepare for that audition? You have to have an Australian accent.
0: Yep.
1: The first thing I would do is I would listen to some Australians on YouTube.
0: Love that.
1: I would listen to how they pronounce their vowels, their consonants, their syllables. You got to break it down.
0: Yeah, nice. Someone six on through. Can you please give us your best British accent, Gabs? And tell us, where are you drawing this inspiration from?
1: I know, lad. So I was having... excuse me.
0: Sorry, I was just something in my throat. Yeah, go.
1: Okay. I know. Yeah, so I've had a bit of a McMuffin in a cup of tea.
0: Yeah.
1: And I really channel into this character when I have to... I've actually done a few British auditions.
0: Yeah.
1: I had an audition for Coronation Street once.
0: Man, how good.
1: And I just had to tap into, you know, if you... Can you hear the vowels? The vowels, the vowels.
0: Yeah. Love that.
1: Ashay, yeah.
0: Last one on the text line. So I said, man, I really loved your performance in Dawn Reads. Can you please give us that accent one more time? And you're supposed to say the sentence. Go.
1: Oh, yeah, sorry.
0: Hurry up.
1: Now I'm shy. Now I'm shy.
0: Hurry up.
1: Okay, so if you don't know the context of Dawn Reads, the play that is written by Oscar Kiley, the character that I played for, Rossa, she is just, why are you laughing? Stop. I don't appreciate, I don't feel safe. I don't feel safe. So she's just come from Samoa. She's come for a better life. Okay. Excuse me, where's the nearest KFC?
0: She does not talk like that.
1: No, I'm doing that shit now.
0: Okay, hurry up.
1: Excuse me.

0: is The Morning Shack.
1: Hello?
2: Bro, I just won the lotto.
1: Honestly?
2: Yeah, man, 53 million bucks.
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1: Bro, she'll use Cara for everything.
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0: The Morning Shack.
10: Yeah, it's The Morning Shack. Gabs and Reece here for your Monday morning, man. We'll be back in after the news. FIFA World Cup still going on as well at the moment. Still zero. Nothing on the scoreboard going on at the moment. We'll keep you up to date with that one. Here is the Western Guide. It's on new.

0: PM News at 9. Bulavinaka, I'm Levi Matautia Morgan. New Zealand First will invest in surveying the country's offshore basins for oil and gas supplies to use domestically and export around the world if elected. Leader Winston Peters says the country had no longer wanted to ignore the potential in our deep sea basins. But it could take years for those supplies to be secured, with Peters saying surveying would take 2 years, and within 6 years the country could have its own supply. He made the announcement to a crowd of nearly 400 delegates and another few hundred supporters at the party's campaign launch on Sunday in Auckland.
1: Within the first 24 months, the highest ranked basins will have surveys completed, with wells identified and the first physical proof that reserves exist. They'll know we're going to be wealthy again.
0: The convention at Monaco's Dewdrops Event Centre provided New Zealand First the opportunity to introduce its election candidates. Former Labour Minister Stuart Nash, former National MPs Michael Laws, Alfred Ngaro and Harete Hi'ipango, and former All Black Tane Randall. National is promising to modernise laws on sexual content, saying they must be consent before sex every time rather than assuming it has been given. Both Labour and Greens have called out the National Party for walking away from cross-party support on the issue, and Justice spokesperson Paul Goldsmith said the yes could be communicated by words or actions and that silence was not consent.
2: If returned, a national government will modernise our consent laws to make it clear that what consent is rather than what it isn't. And what it is an affirmative yes, not the absence of a no.
0: A study which surveyed 94 Pacific women living in New Zealand has found most cannot identify key symptoms of treatments for ovarian cancer. The research out of Otago University has found fewer than 1 in 5 can identify uterine cancer, despite Pacific women facing disproportionately high rates of disease. Senior author Professor Gabby Dux says there's a lack of targeted information.
3: We as a country, Aotearoa, are not doing very well on health education in this area, and the participants identified the need for culturally appropriate resources.
0: Doug says the next step will be translating resources and making information more accessible to increase early detection. Samoa's Prime Minister is in the country to meet Samoa workers and in New Zealand under the Recognised Seasonal Employer Scheme. Prime Minister Lauli Alemaliatoa Polataiwau Schmidt will visit workers, employers and agriculture operators in Napier, Wellington and Blenheim over the next week. The Samoa government says the trip is focused on worker welfare and recent cabinet decisions on Samoa's participation in seasonal employment arrangements. New Zealand's Ministry of Business, Innovation and Employment says around 2,000 Samoans are currently employed through New Zealand's RSE scheme. And in the year to June, around 4,000 Samoans were employed in RSE. In February, Lauli said that the government would cap the number of Samoan RSE workers at 3,000, and his delegation is due back in Samoa next Friday. And turning to sports now, in an intense second half of the World Cup final between Argentina and Spain is taking place in New Jersey, where the score is locked in at nil all. Spain dominated the first half, but have not yet been able to capitalise in the front of more than 80,000 fans. And that's PMN News at 9. For more Pacific news and sports, go to pmn.co.nz.
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6: 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You're with the full team, Riggs, Gabs, producer Louis, Lion Messi. That's the only player I know who this people work up right now. We are live from New Jersey. No, we're not. We're live on the TV, live stream on Regan's illegal stream that he's got going up.
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1: It's Mr. 305 checking in for the remix. You know they had that 75 Street Brazil. Well, this year's gonna be called Gaiocho. Que hola, gata, que hola, omega. And this how we gonna do it. Dale!

0: It's Pitbull. I Know You Want Me. It's on North FM, the Bay of the Pacific. Got Gabs and Reeks here on the Morning Shack for your Monday morning. Now, everyone knows this one been going viral ever since last week. I've been trying to get my hands on this thing over the weekend. Mm-hmm. It is the new Whittaker's Goody Gumdrops collab. Now, I actually thought that this comes out today at the supermarkets. However, I was at the New World trying to get some snacks to sneak into the movies over the weekend, and I found it. It was there.
1: Wow.
0: Now, we're going to try this out on air and see what's the big fuss.
1: I would just like to mention that Riggs got me really excited when he's like, we're going to taste this, test this chocolate live on air. He brings it out. It's half eaten.
0: Oh, damn. Forgot to tell you that.
1: I knew I could see an extra chin this morning.
0: Oh, damn. Forgot to tell you that. But anyways, have a try, Gabs.
1: Okay.
0: And give us your thoughts. Give it a smell. Give it a visual.
1: By the way, I'm sacrificing my calorie deficit for this.
0: Well, what do you reckon? Oh, Gabs is giving it a chomp down. Oh, why do you eat 7 blocks for? Relax.
1: Did you leave it on the fridge?
0: I left it in the car. It was cold in the car.
1: It's really hot.
0: Come on now. Give us your thoughts. She's chewing away at it.
1: Not a fan.
0: You're not a fan?
1: No.
0: Oh, what?
1: Chocolate. Like the lolly taste. I don't like taste. You know, if you don't like the orange lolly or the yellow lolly, I can taste it and I don't like it.
0: Oh, my God.
1: I don't like it.
0: Damn. So why are you still eating it? Why you ate half the block already?
1: Because I want to make sure. I don't like it. No.
0: Damn.
1: Not a fan.
0: What's the rating at least then?
1: A 4.
0: Oh, a 4.
1: Yeah.
0: Yeah, I give it about that as well.
1: You don't like it either?
0: I like the chocolate. Now, the chocolate, it's definitely got the ice cream flavor of Goody Gumdrops. It's got a little bit of white chocolate I can taste that they've kind of like mixed in with the Goody Gumdrops flavor. However, for me personally, it's the lollies, man. They're so chewy and they get stuck in your teeth. They're just a bit too chewy. That's all. So, you know.
1: I'm comparing this to a Black Forest.
0: Yeah, Black Forest, even raisin, like, you know, kind of stuff. But even that's not chewier than this. This is honestly a bit too chewy for my liking.
1: 28% cocoa white chocolate. It doesn't go. These flavors don't go well.
0: I reckon it's nice, but I think it needs a little bit more work. That's all.
1: Yeah, they need another test.
0: Why are you getting more? Just triple checking
1: it. Why are you getting angry at me having some more?
0: Just triple checking off your triple chin. Anyways, when you come back, we'll let you know what your international day is that's happening in the next 3 songs. Here is some ART. It's Why Don't We? It's on New.

0: bit of chingy right there. Pulling Me Back featuring Tyrese. It's on New FM, the beat of the Pacific. 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
2: Your International Day for July the 20th. It is International World Cup Day, celebrating the FIFA World Cup finals between Spain and Argentina. We're currently watching it. If you are stuck at work, you couldn't take the day off like everybody else in New Zealand who is at a bar right now.
0: Mm.
2: You're like us. We're hard workers.
0: What bar is open at this point? And are they all selling? They can't be selling alcohol at this point this morning, right?
2: Yeah, you can do. You apply for a special license.
0: Oh, hey, just for events.
2: King's
0: like
2: one
0: this.
2: Is packed.
0: Is it?
2: Yeah.
0: Damn.
2: World FIFA Cup Day.
0: We should have hosted from there.
2: We don't watch soccer.
0: But still, though, it's good to get the vibes going.
2: So anyway, we are watching it from Riggs's illegal live stream, and it's nil all at the moment. I've just been doing some stalking today because I don't know who these soccer players are.
0: Talk to me.
2: Lionel Messi, he is the number one football player in the entire world at the moment.
0: Yeah, he's the guy.
2: He's got three kids, beautiful wife.
0: Yeah.
2: Imagine being like his kids.
0: Oh, bit, man.
2: What Shucks. Privilege you get to grow up with.
0: I know, he's a superstar.
2: And then there's another guy from Spain. His little brother is actually the star.
0: Oh, is he?
2: Of this entire FIFA World Cup campaign. Oh. That's what I do. I don't really care about the game. I just kind of start stalking the players, the people in the team. What are they like? Who are they?
0: Who are these guys, eh?
2: Yeah.
0: Why are they so likable? Why are they so famous than others?
2: There was this one time I have played football once in my life. This was back in primary school. It was hard. I didn't like
0: 60s.
2: It. Shut up.
0: Oh, yeah. No.
2: Yeah, it was hard. It was a one-day tournament.
0: Oh,
2: have you ever played football?
0: Yes, I have.
2: Shout out to everyone who does play football, by the way. You have to be so fit.
0: It is such a draining sport, man. Like,
2: well, for us who are not fit like this.
0: Yeah, I used to honestly think I was like the GOAT until I went to ASDA. And there's so many international students that come from around the world.
2: Mm.
0: And bro, these football players are crazy. I'm talking like dudes from Chile.
2: How cool.
0: Argentina, Mexico, Africa. Bro, these dudes were like next level. And I was like, oh, damn, just a little new way in kid. And I thought I was mean as in primary school. And these guys are next level.
2: So when one of my best friends, her name is Sarah. She lives in London. And her son, Maverick, he's 4 years old.
0: Yeah.
2: He is a diehard football fan. That's how I started watching my first World Cup game, because of little Maverick.
0: Little Maverick,
2: man.
0: You're one there.
2: He was teaching me a thing or two. He's very passionate, and I reckon he's going to be the first someone playing in one of these European teams.
0: Yeah, very nice, very nice. Well, there you have it, man. Go out there and celebrate World FIFA Day, whichever team you're supporting right now.
2: If you see me at a bar today, mind your business. I'm watching my favorite
0: current
2: team.
0: Current score is 0-0.
2: I did love the halftime show, by the way.
0: Halftime show was mean. I think they're going for a penalty kick at the moment.
2: Oh, no.
0: And that's on Spain.
2: That guy with the little brother. Okay, let's see how they go.
0: Oh man,
2: they're lining up. This goalkeeper, he better come in clutch.
0: Come on now. Oh, here we go. Spain. I don't know who this player is.
2: He's the guy. With
0: it's the,
2: little
0: main
2: brother.
0: Guy, yeah. Is it? Mm-hmm. Anyways, these guys are all lining up. He's going for it. They're all lined up. He's standing there ready to kick. The ref is the ref's mucking around.
2: I would not hire you as a commentator, by the way.
0: Why? I'm the number one commentator, bro. Real quick. Come on.
2: We gotta go.
0: Get us a goal, man. Okay, the ref's doing something. He's taking too long, man. Anyways, we'll try and update ya as we go. Oh, wait. Oh, no, never mind. we've got your debrief happening. Oh, no, he missed that kick. Anyways, we'll be back in with the debriefs after Amani J. It's on New.

0: Imani J, talk is cheap. It's on New FM, the beat of the Pacific. You're rocking with the Money Shack. It's Gabs and Reeks here for your Monday.
1: Time to debrief the show that was. Or maybe you want to debrief your weekend, your first day back in the classroom, teachers, parents, first day back, getting rid of the kids.
0: Yep.
1: How are you feeling? How was the school holidays for you?
0: Oh, it was good. For two weekends, one of them were gone.
1: Oh, that's right.
0: Yeah. So Isaac was gone on the first weekend and then Levi was gone on the second weekend.
1: Is it a relief when you get to drop the kids off at school and you have, what, about 5 hours free to yourself?
0: I mean, most of the time I'm free to myself.
1: Yeah, that's right.
0: Because the kids are like older now. Yeah, whereas back then, yeah, it was pretty hard because you had to look after them, make their lunch. Now, they just do their own thing. You know, they don't bother dad unless it's like put the Wi-Fi back on.
1: Mm-mm.
0: Other than that, man, it's an easy life.
1: Something I'd like to debrief today is our accent challenge. Now, a few of you keyboard warriors in the text line.
0: Yeah.
1: Mocking me, throwing shade at me, but none of you caught up. None of you stepped up to the plate.
0: Yeah, tell them.
1: You and Regan. Sitting there behind your keyboards.
0: I didn't mock you, man.
1: You were sitting here laughing in my face and I did not feel safe. So we're going to try that challenge again tomorrow.
0: Oh, man. I need to work on my... Is it my turn next time in the hot seat?
1: Yes. We're going to do that tomorrow. We've got someone in the text line who said, "Hey, team, I'm one of those people that caught in sick to watch the FIFA World Cup. I don't even watch it, but I just wanted a day off."
0: Oh.
1: Love that for you. Thank you for this $4. I will be buying a coffee with it.
0: Gabs, make sure that you use that $4 that I gave you pay for our FIFA, sweepstakes.
1: All I heard was, "Gabs, go buy yourself a coffee."
0: Bro.
1: Thank you.
0: If I get another email from Dino and he says, "Sorry, guys, we're still waiting on your guys' money," I'm going to be quite annoyed and then I'm going to write a complaint about you.
1: Please do.
0: I'm in the mood now. I've got one up on my sleeve at the moment. I'll do some more. Anyways, we are done, debriefed, up and out of here, man. We're going to wrap up with the show very, very shortly. Got some Brent Fires on waves, man. It's North End.
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5: Kia ora, Aotearoa. Good news. The starting age for the National Bowel Screening Program has dropped from 60 to 58 years old. You don't need to do anything. When you turn 58 or 59, you'll be sent a free bowel screening kit. Happy birthday. Even better, you'll get a free kit every 2 years until you turn 75. Bowel screening can find cancer early when it can often be successfully treated. It's free, quick and easy. Bowel screening saves lives. When you get your kit, just do it.

0: have to. Brent Faiyaz, it's on New FM, the Beat of the Pacific. You got Gabs and Reeks here on the Morning Shack for your Monday.
1: The Morning Shack.
2: That is us done and dusted. We got to get out of here. Happy Monday, everybody. Look, don't let the Monday get you. You get it. Reeks, what are you going to get up to today?
0: Oh, man, you know what? I got some work to do this whole week, actually. Doing some...
2: About time.
0: Bit of... creative things.
2: Yeah, well, are you allowed to tell us what it is?
0: I can't say it until later.
2: Oh, you're NDA. You're NDA locked down.
0: I'm going to shut the hell on up. But yes, I'm doing creative things every day after work this week. I'm going to be so full on. Like, you know what I mean? Like, just, oh man, I'll be tired by the end of the week.
2: You sound ungrateful.
0: Oh, I am. You sound like ungrateful when I give you the chocolate.
2: I'm not a fan of this goody gum drops. Everybody, don't waste your $8.30.
0: It was actually $9.
2: Yeah, it was expensive. That's why I didn't buy it. I saw it on the weekend, but that's expensive.
0: Man, anyways, we're going to love and leave you. Let you get into the rest of the day. If you did miss out on today's show, text the word shack to 466. We'll send you a link to that party, yaddy, yaddy. Other than that, do stick around. I think Mon is in the building for a new daily. And can't forget about seeing Henry Sears back on the rush after her adventures in Australia. Check out what she got up to after 2 p.m. Other than that, fam... we outies, man. We done and dusted, bro.
2: Have a great day, everybody.
0: Yes, indeed, man. Here is a bit of Bill Withers. Ooh, banger right there. It's on North FM, the Beat of the Pacific. We'll see you guys tomorrow.
2: Bye.

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1: Good morning. Morena, tamaria, tayaman. We are welcome to your New Daily. Oh, it is good to be back. Shout out to Boss Lady holding it down. But, you know, I wasn't actually away. I was just on another show with Henry and covering for our girls, Sia, who did incredible. Shout out to all of them involved in the Manamia season. Man, taking Brisbane by storm. I just saw so many highlights, so many stories, reels. Oh, we cannot wait to catch on up with Sia and tell us all about it. Coming on through for this show, hey, you know what? I did say on Friday on The Rush that I am going to try and learn a party trick. Now, we're going to have an update about that party trick, especially when we catch on up with Henry. I know he is waiting to hear how it all went. Coming on through in the show as well, we're going to catch on up. A lot happened for our sport. Man, it was a busy weekend for sport, so have a few catch-ups on there as well. In this hour in the music lineup, we got Three Houses Down, Jay Boog, as well as a throwback for you with Booyah Tribe. Right here, it's Swiss Wild Out welcoming us in this morning on New FM. Good morning.

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Still angles.

FM, the beat of the Pacific, making our way through the music lineup. We've got Three Houses Down, Elena, as well as Tommy Rickman in the mix. Right here, it's Bob Marley, Could You Be Loved on UFM.

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1: Otara, yes.
2: Oh, come on, Otara. 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
2: 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Do it in the backyard like everybody else.
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New FM, the Beat of the Pacific, for your new daily show, the vibe of the day. We missed out on there due to technical difficulties, but you know what? Doesn't mean it's going to stop us from having a great day. And it goes something like this. Happiness is a choice, not a result. Nothing will make you happy until you choose to be happy. No person will make you happy unless you decide to be happy. Your happiness will not come to you. It can only come from you. I absolutely love that. It is a beautiful reminder to choose you every single day, and that your circumstances may not always be in your control, but your mindset is. And honestly, today, this morning, what happened in the morning, again, a beautiful reminder, because not everything is in our control, but what I can control is how the rest of the day is going to go. So if you're tuning on in, I hope you're having a beautiful start to your week, your day, and you continue to have a beautiful day and rest of the week as well. Right here, back into it, we got them Jungle Juice, ART on Waze. It's Josh 685 Sweet and Sour on UFM.

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Coming on through in the mix, you got M.E.U. as well as Bobby Brown and Kehlani. Also, right now, we got your gas watch. And this morning, the locations for your gas watch is Tasman, Hugo, Waitomo, Epsom, $2.69. 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That is your gas watch coming on through this morning. As well as while we are here, we got your weather update for this morning here in Tamaki Makaurau, and it is saying areas of morning fog clearing, otherwise isolated showers becoming widespread in the afternoon. Some heavy, light winds southeasterlies from the afternoon, a high of 15 degrees and a low of 7 degrees. That is your weather forecast for you. 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Right here, heading back into it, it's Maya ASAP, teaming up with 21 Savage on your daily. So far to throw it on.

0: The Beat of the Pacific, ART, over now. 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
1: I need you to be my peace, my safe space. When I return, cause these streets ain't a safe place. It's taxing on my soul, I need to meditate. With you by my side, don't need to medicate. They say that pressure make a diamond, you that would doubt it. To tell the truth, I couldn't walk on this path without you. Now with all of the chaos to be around me, when I step inside the house, cut a key, it helps me to release, cause my lifestyle isn't perfect. Which means that I'm out here putting work in for my team, and it's you, him, him and her. I'll see, so I gotta withstand the whirlwind like a tree. Can you

Oh.

been on up your 11 a.m. hour, heading on into a short break with the ads, the news at 12 p.m. Plus also we got your lunchtime hour coming on through. So let me know on the text line 466 any song requests, shout outs, you name it, I got you. We got Still On Ways right here, Kehlani, Jesse Rears, and the Western Guide in the mix. Plus also, don't forget, coming up in October 27, Fia is on his way for his Love Me tour here at Auckland Power Station. 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

PM and News at 12. I'm Vaimaila Leatinu'u. We begin with the FIFA Soccer World Cup final, where Spain's Ferran Torres scored the only goal of the game as Spain beat 10-man Argentina 1-0 after extra time to win their second World Cup. The European champions dominated the match at the MetLife Stadium, but struggled to find a breakthrough against the streetwise defending champions. Argentina goalkeeper Emiliano Martinez made a string of saves to deny Spain, but the match changed complexion in second half stoppage time when midfielder Enzo Fernandez was sent off for a second yellow card after a reckless tackle on Pau Cubarsí. Prime Minister Christopher Luxon has just returned from a break in Hawaii, pumped and ready for the election in November. He is not too fazed by the poor ratings he and the National Party are experiencing with public opinion polls, and he's